You've been watching UK TV. Join us again soon on G2 for some more memorable performances from Top of the Pops 2. Bye-bye. JPEGs.

0: That is Mr. Arnie Roth conducting the orchestra. 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And Arnie Roth from Chicago. And now, this is like the Arnie Roth Big Band Orchestra, right? Yes. So please welcome. This is my band. Where did I get an accent?
1: This is my band.
0: They are called the Bad Daddies.
2: We were having rehearsals in Nashville,
0: and we all brought our youngest, three lovely children running around eating donuts, and so we thought we were pretty bad daddies for that. Mr. Tony Harrell on piano. Tony. Mr. Bruce Geich, Mr. Guitar. Mr. Gene Miller, Mr. Guitar. And Miss Kim Keys. Here's an old song.
3: Okay, here's this one.

You've been watching UK TV. Join us again soon on G2 for some more memorable performances from Top of the Pops 2. Goodbye. DJ Tax.

0: That is Mr. Arnie Roth conducting the orchestra. Arnie. And Arnie Roth from Chicago. And now, this is like the Arnie Roth Big Band Orchestra, right? Yes. So please welcome. This is my band. Where did I get an accent?
1: This is my band.
0: They are called the Bad Daddies.
2: We were having rehearsals in Nashville, and
0: we all brought our youngest, three lovely children running around eating donuts, and so we thought we were pretty bad daddies for that. Mr. Tony Hurrell on piano. Tony. Mr. Bruce Geich, Mr. Guitar. Mr. Gene Miller, Mr. Guitar. And Miss Kim Keys. Here's an old song.